All right, you've been following Mogoda 11 AM news update. Then welcome, low 11 o'clock hour, blow mid AM show, blow me to the day. You may kick off this hour with the one request, blow one listener here, and we request them song title, Chufi, with them letter by Chufi. Yes, you may run immunity one rubber rubbish man low life, blow you more me, you may get fully blue fast, more you to enjoy this all time favorite together.

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0: Alright, and nice for Latinis to have me Lele Imere by Darren Wetem Flick Son. Stay tuned from afternoon, yeah, by Miliam got an exclusive interview with Northside Chiba Melody featuring Taren with Bali interview. Talk about them one single blame by me release him again and suppose you like him Lele Imere. Well, you stay tuned for the next one by me release him this afternoon Emmy interview with them Northside Chiba Melody. You do continue blow in terms of the selection blow music. You may pass him half blow, second hour blow, mid AM show. And suppose you got one request, you have sent them a low WhatsApp number blow Paradise 98 FM, me 525-7760.
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1: FPTC News, mi Brenda Daniel Miridim. Prime Minister Blong Vanuatu Chotam Nabat, ipin meeting Prime Minister Blong Papua New Guinea, James Marape Long Port Moresby Long yesterday, Blong Mekemol Keta bilateral Tok Tok. Tuvala Lita Blong Melanesia, ipin Gadwan Kutfala mo friendly discussion alongside Blong relationship between Vanuatu mo PNG with the Molketa area with Tuvala country is have a walk together long him. Long meeting ya Tuvala Prime Minister I reaffirmem strong fala Melanesian solidarity mo friendship we join him to fala country. Prime Minister Marape hitalem pakekien commitment blong kafman blong hem blong stand up with them country mo I promise him se PNG pa ikohet blong support them Vanuatu long olgeta recovery effort mo narafala help long holgeta impoten sekta. Nivula assistant clerk Hemista Polsem Hacting clerk Blong Parliament Jason Daniel Hemista Blong Rolia Long 5 day Long absence Blong clerk Blong Parliament Maxim Banga who Hemista oversee Long medical leave mopai Hemikamba Long tomorrow Mr. Daniel Italem semi feel honored Long Nivula Rolia Moretti Long first ordinary session Blong Parliament whereby Hemista Long Friday. 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Long official Tok Tok Blong Hem Blong Makem opening Minister Johnson and me remind them all get a specialist long side Blong skill training ya. Blong make him sure sell training all submit him all get a priority skill cap. Moniu Southside Long Country Lapasa Taxi Association Hitalem se joint operation. Blong police mo military blong Fiji I mekem safety ikam mo good olitalem se life long night ikam mo quiet mall group ino mo walkabout plante long road mo long sports 2026 Vanuatu rally championship I missed up long weekend ya long Devil's Point eme long number 15 mo 16 blong Manisia mo emi hen blong FPTC news.

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0: All right, it'd be nice, love voice, but Jason Derulo with David Coetta, Saturday, Sunday. And we officially lunch hour here, and wherever you stop tuning from, you walk a guy lunch, make sure to say everyone something good and something healthy. Whatever you're doing right now, you enjoying lunch, blue, you more, you enjoy with the vibes coming right here, Low Paradise, 98 FM. You enjoy this next tune coming up, and me, Isleton, with some... Song title, Nakat Narabila. From the MC, the best.
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0: Alright, tonight's Latinos tahare mimi narara wayani aloku M1A I kafa blofichian song and dan check lumi we got emi 34 minutes past 12 o'clock. Reminder, just another reminder, lo you used to listen wherever you stop but listen from you stuck at lunch. Think about the ICT Day 2026. I'm stuck kick off tomorrow. Emi anda blo Independence Park right here about filler and emi 1 3 day thing. It's from 13 to 15 of May. Emi 1 opportunity blo you as a person, maybe not that if Emmy want blow young flap, but Emmy blow every month. So you in service ICT day, Emmy about 1M ICT, Emmy meaning 1M ICT, Emmy stands for what? 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Co bus, more you learn him about technology, more communications here in Funot. You got other displays and questions put. Go walk around and take a look, find out about ICT, our ICT, and we play one important role in daily life for you, more me. 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

0: Maestro Tune, you've been having me fatsururu, yes, fatsururu vibes, and you know what makes a good day better? Yes, I mean, Kutfula music. Like that tune we just had, I mean, one Kutfula number, one old number there. And music, I mean, got this power, where I mean, completely change mood, please. Whatever you used to go through, lem, the day, blood, the day. Think about on favorite song, blue, you play lem, so you know, save, send hello, WhatsApp, 525-7760, where you can just play it on your phone, make it volume fast. And then you sit down, you relax, let them mind be, and you wonder with them song. Yeah. And some song only bringing back memories, really make you smile, or me boost my energy. So, might as well to us, because you feel this a day, blue, and good, you start one part day out there. And thank you again, bro, let them paradise 98 FM, and me part upload day, blue, today. Make a volume blue fast, and you enjoy this next number coming right up.
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0: All right, and welcome back to the final hour Blue Meet AM show. And this is Joya keeping you company. Thank you for suspending them Tuesday Blue with me so far. You've got that one more hour to go before you stop joining next radio friend Blue afternoon. Yeah.
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0: This is the BBM Show. That song we've been hearing, me 21 Pilots with them, a song titled Stressed Out. Yes, you mean me game global countdown, we go low FIFA World Cup 2026. Yes, guys, and me by Yaben Lomani Splatoon Tune is cheers the round gona and all the football fans. While you miss, I get excited, blow OFC Pro League. Some will start look forward, low everyone, not some, everyone's looking forward to the FIFA World Cup by Yaben Low. Tune, so you start a chase blue, you start predicting finish about who by win. Not money again now with a low round, yeah, guys. Not now with that. Honestly, football season, yeah, football season, it's football season, and it's really good since there's a lot of negativity going around. At least you got one positive something where you, my friend, you look forward to. So, Paradise 98 FM will definitely be bringing the hype as you start go closer, low kickoff. And also, you watch the live matches only, low live and exclusive only, low television, blow fun or two. So, go catch yourself a TV and you can watch free matches with me as well.
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0: nice little voice blow brand here with them song title Long Distance. Guys, as in just ahead tip into the afternoon, you need to remember Emma, since I don't know, but I have a feeling that today is not the day I'm in one day blow every month, so you know, let them one bad moment and we spoil them full day blue or full afternoon view. So you need to take a breath, you spell, you relax, you reset, and keep moving forward. Sometimes you need to focus too much on the stress of what is happening that you forget them. Say sometimes you don't need them, you play with them energy blue on that particular thing, but you stress too much them, because maybe I'm just want something new may happen, but you overthink it. But for that, you need to take a deep breath, reset, make a phone blue on that, drink some water, you vibe along to the tunes coming out, and be proud of yourself. Say you just start a second day of the week. You enjoy this next number coming up with me, DJ Noise Genre, with them Jesse Hill, song title Folded.
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0: All right, guys, think about the OFC Pro League round 6 challenges round. Emi stop koyed and Fanatu United the FC or the Chiefs only really put one good luck game lo tula game lo the tula matches where he been up and finished and we are looking forward to the next one. So whatever you do or the need him support me, shout out the gamli floor boy out there. We stop flying flag on top, flag lo Fanatu on top, and also watch him with the live matches lo FBTC television blow fun what to you me watch free no more, guys. Watch free no more. 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

time e mi really fast time we Mr. Five Lord and Nice Fla June and team to got less than 20 minutes left before you Mr. wrap up today's show and me want to let thank you again I'm leave everyone you listen listen you listen tune in the morning I'm going to say whether you send the one song request

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And just like that, guys, you do stop in Blue Today's Mid AM show. Thank you for hanging out with me, Joy, here at Hello Paradise 98 FM. Me hopes and me giving you the good vibes, good music, positive energy, lo day blue, lo day today. You stay safe out there, you stay positive, and keep tuning in because you have your next radio friend lo afternoon with them. By joining him lo for interview, and me. Northside Chiba Melody with them at Tarrant. So until then, we'll see you again tomorrow. Catching you, Lo Semak Time, Semak Frequency. You enjoy the rest of your Tuesday afternoon.

0: Good afternoon, good afternoon, good for listeners to Paradise 90 FM. Welcome to this for the afternoon traffic roof with Millie inside the studio. But I'm to continue with the weather update. But I'm to get partly cloudy, cold, same cloudy condition. And me over in Torba Islands with a possible brief showers, brief rain. While partly cloudy, cold, same good weather, I'm stop low, not of our places. However, but you may get the chances for afternoon brief showers, brief rain, I'm expected. So enjoy this for the afternoon tunes with Paradise 90 FM. Simply the best.
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guys, FIFA World Cup 2026 mi around the corner no more. You do start to make a countdown. Now it's about 30 days no more mi left before this FIFA World Cup 2026 mi begin the number 11 the June. But you know, must forget them. FIBDC mi organizing one parade along number 5 the June. So you know, must miss them. Stay tuned with them. Like give you more information, Liu. As you to continue with them, all nice flat tracks coming up right now.

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1: One nice track right there. Yes, you're feeling the heat within Paradise 98FM as you start enjoying afternoon, right, Blue? Aim to continue then this for a song coming up. You enjoy.

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0: Good afternoon. We hope so you got one healthy lunch today. Best was you not got one healthy lunch. Symptoms blame based on feel sleepy naya. But anyways, blow boost them up that feeling. Turn on my volume the radio blue and ride along with the Paradise 90 FM with this number coming up right now.
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1: Good afternoon and welcome to Paradise 98 FM English News with me, Lodian Willin. Vanuatu reaffirmed its strong bilateral relationships with Papua New Guinea this week. This came as Prime Minister Jotham Nabat met with the Papua New Guinea Prime Minister James Marape in Port Moresby yesterday. Prime Minister Marape reassured Vanuatu of his government's commitment to always stand together with the government of Vanuatu

Provincial government training pods from all provinces are currently in Lukenfield attending an interaction workshop to help guide their work for this year and next year. This week, Minister of Education and Training, Simil Johnson, officially opened the 3 interaction workshop. One of its key aims is to help board members understand the priorities of the Vanuatu National Skills Policy Implementation Plan. In his official opening speech, Minister Johnson reminded specialists in the skills training sector to ensure that training programs meet the country's priority skills gaps. In regional news, the La Paz Taxi Association says that a joint operation by the Fiji police and military has improved safety in La Paz. They said nightlife has become quieter and large groups are no longer gathering on the streets as often. They also said police checkpoints have reduced illegal transport operations using the roads. This has helped make roads safer and given people in Fiji's Northern Division more confidence, especially on weekends. A 20-year-old suspended driver has been arrested after leading police on a high-speed chase across Auckland overnight, reaching speeds of up to 200 kilometers per hour. Police say the incident began shortly after 2 a.m. near Moy Road, when officers signaled for the vehicle to stop, but the driver sped away. Senior Sergeant John Winthrop said the vehicle has tracked through highway cameras before eventually stopped on Giles Prevost Drive in Manurewa after the driver saw police preparing road spikes. The man was taken into custody, issued with a 28-day license suspension, and his vehicle was impounded. He is expected to appear in Waitakere District Court next week facing charges of dangerous driving and possession of cannabis. In sports, the 2026 Vanuatu Rally Championship will begin this week at Devil's Point with rally races scheduled for May 15 and 16. FBC Sports News reports that 13 rally cars will take part in round one of the season, featuring top drivers from Vanuatu and New Caledonia who are ready to compete. Teams and drivers including Pierre Punet Racing, Eric Rowande, Jotan Kassar, and Duvis Racing are expected to bring exciting actions across all of VRS categories. On Friday, May 15, the rally race will take place in the afternoon starting at 5:30 p.m., while on Saturday the races will begin at 8 a.m. And with sports news, it brings us to the end of today's English news with me, Lodian Willin.

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afternoon, good afternoon. Anyway, got one marine warning. Emi effective over low north and central water spimmy weather one southeasterly wind blow 21 cast and 25 knots. Weather one rough salt water whereby some stable 2.0 meters emi expected. So emi got the southeast wind blow one speed plus 16 cast and 20 knots with the one moderate rough salt water whereby some stable 2.0 meter emi stable long narrow places. Moto stay tuned for our interview with the Machiba and Northside Melody after this. So catch up with traffic for Paradise 98 FM.

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0: Good afternoon, good afternoon, or good for our listeners of Paradise 90 FM. Time check with me in Salo Studio, 39 minutes, Emmy Loco, 3 o'clock. And sponsor, you stop, but you need to you stop, harem, about one in the few low this full afternoon to those local music lovers. You may got in Salo Studio collaboration with Chibachiro with them, Northside Melody long this full afternoon. And Balisa Vekam and story about a new single we'll get away release him together lo, this full afternoon. So, firstly, me want them all get to introduce them all get first before you me continue them interview me lo this for afternoon.
1: Good afternoon, Limi Vran. Name Lumi Taren. Me blot on a little bit, not with Eva Day.
2: Good afternoon, listeners out there. Good afternoon. I'm Sam Kalson. I'm from Bagaliliu. I'm from Mele.
3: Good afternoon, I'm from Rwanda. I'm from Kiki. I'm from Tongarigi.
0: Okay, so suppose you start looking at the video of this and you start listening. You got the two young fellow with the one papa. So. Two young fella to play Stablo Northside Melody and the other one Amy from Chibachiro. So you like Sabetale Hauna, you like come together blow make him first ever single we blow together collaboration.
2: Yes, I think lo contribute lo small la question. I think you may run him is a Northside. Emi wanjang falar ataren emi bin stop popular with em wan first single blem we mi lele imere emi putim out wan outstanding song we yes emi emi wan hit to all radio with em all nightclub yes. Emi kama bute ma one Nicola song parken negem se yole bin meet up one time lo story anno mo story anno ten re kama bute one thing lo yes yole work together lo putu one next release play him le by mi yole collaborate with them is as a Northside with them Chibachiro lo lo give him one national flavor bargain put him on add on some flavor go lo first single way me been make
0: so one him no story behind lo sing sing
3: sing sing man you like it just come up with them awesome I'm just gonna me right the gorgeous blend this one after yes one afternoon I'm start no the guitar start play after I'm right there I'll been put one small one preview play inside lo Facebook I'll let that run great look me nice no sing sing to mass flatema take right I'm on the loose I'll enter my golf face blend Saya tidak finisya, 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ergotnya mah Yes
0: So, what do you expect for all fans of YRM? How do you think you feel about this for the song?
3: Sing sing am on message inside lema can you say me am on love song no ma on love song no can am tell us on am
1: am you blow el gata we on the let's say you blow el gata we all single all single all set right blow can I find them some love us blow gata Emi simplo at progenum, mas mula at progenum. Simple mi kemi, emi natural kan asa emi.
0: So this song coming up right now, Emi entitled Ningo Nungu
1: Fafine.
0: Yes, Emi from North Side, Chipa Melody.

0: Okay, so a man was single get away by release the law. What am by released?
1: This coming Friday. Law number 15.
2: Number 15. This coming Friday.
0: So yes, a man by release the number 15. Suppose you starting the vlog crap him or one up. If let's say broke out, right?
2: One up. One up. One coat.
0: One coat. Okay. Yes. So yes, I'll get that sale on coat. So the on sale now, yeah?
2: On sale now.
0: So, lo time we bless time again sing sing I want him na ni bless find him say me want something we buy fly no sabe forget them while you bless time make him like fly inside lo studio one studio one na different people since you fly you bless that you do la le him start with the chipachiro one him now you fly look me different people we like I'm work together after one something we fly find him say me really you buy fly like him lo continue them back in
2: no sem Asem se melody no mo melody. Asem melody mo sound na. Sound we mulesta kana time midline mulesta midline kana time chipa ikam sound mi vlam blar one sound it's straight one time.
1: Har se har har di blo foisa. 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
2: se quality blo sound ni it's nice. It's ta nice na. It's straight one time.
0: Okay, so with them first thing, all fans probably expect them more collaboration in the future, or then I think blah blah.
2: Yes. Mivlesta, divinis lo one single blah blah. Mi blo tafia te yes them let's just record them. Shout out lo all man tafia. Stay tuned lo song blo yula. Bagaimana lo tafia te. So now I'm Mr. Finish the studio. Yes, shout out to my family live run.
0: So yes, shout out to the North Side Chiba Melody. Lo this for afternoon we bless our camera in Paradise 98 FM. Lo make him this for a new single love by come out in a long time on Friday. So lo give him out a more clever clarification. Iko lo all audience will stop watch more stop listening. Come bless our talent by can one and launching date with him. Yes, location live la. Lo bang kita bisa be more about lo bisa be how na lokasi live la. Lo karem all coach so ibesta salem with them all pre-sales people
2: okay this coming Friday number 15 launching by start town mo lo man bless fish market mo sale mi stop on eh si boss you want them krape mo one coach lu by you say follow lo page lo you meet till vibes mo WhatsApp clip I got all contact number with them all Facebook name we Mivlay put me stop lo boy save kase Mivla lo save trap em one code blue
0: so emana all fans all need laharem so make sure say support them local sound lumi and emami first time lol geta so you be support el geta lo pali save make more in the future from his eyes full up only like him all chill vibe sing as him all geta pali start releasing lo this coming Friday anyways emami rub him up this for la story and lo this for la afternoon and as by him to stop and then this for la life by me continue with them sing lol geta will you be in release him again lo make you fly e cab lo by fly save him all pro pre-sales lol geta all coach will start salem now so anyways this for the song is upcoming you will like everyone.

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Kura chile back in longer this full of time where you stop listening. I'm good afternoon, or good listeners to Paradise 90 at FM, where you've been training me come with them in the view, Blue North Side and Chiba Chiro, a collaboration lo this full of afternoon. But I'm to continue them, weather update loom to lo this full of afternoon, but I'm to call partly cloudy, cloudy conditions, and you have a group with them, possible blow, brief showers per rain, and expected. Light moderate to fresh southeast wind, and me stop throughout the group also. Cold but the tail on item is 17 degrees Celsius down south, Caucasus 25 degrees Celsius under the north. Maximum temperature tomorrow, and me stop 28 degrees Celsius down south, Caucasus 30 degrees Celsius under the north. More with them side blow, so what I mean, me got one maritime warning, and me stop effective Naya, so you must be aware with them all safety cautions where solo time stop giving blue. So suppose you stop low, you start travel low solo to stream me, you got a safety blue, say paramount blue, blow by you, so I stop safe time, safe all time. But we continue with them, our selection of music, blue me with them. This song coming up right now, Hotaling with by Save, and the journey into until the time whereby you feel so you tight, but you're not tight. 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

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So, they are me basically about showcase more all technology and how now you may promote them, low side low communication tools, and how now you may use some technology every day. Lo Vanuatu, okay. Suppose you understand more about this fella ICD day, Mr. Blo Independence Park, 3 days, number 13, 14, and 15. So start tomorrow, go, you know, must miss them, come back, stand up, and find more information. We have find them about Digital Week, where you need to stop them.

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0: As in, we stop enjoying a nice selection of music, Plimi, and we all know that this coming weekend, 15 and 16, the May, you make at FRC, Vanuatu Rally Championship, by kickoff with them first round, Lorraine Splehem, with them top three drivers, Blue, Nika Lutonia, where Bali Save compete with them, all top drivers, Plimi, Vanuatu, so don't miss it. And we stop this coming weekend, download Devil's Point, go check them out from buying one interesting battle, Lord Diamond.
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1: Paradise 98 FM News, mi Marie-Laure Ludvaun. New Assistant Clark Plonga Standing Committee, Mr. Paul Sem Acting Clark Plonga Parliament. Jason Daniel, Mr. Plong Rolia Long 5 day long. Absence Plong Clark Plong Parliament, Maxim Banga, Mr. Oversee Long Medical Leave, Mobile Mi Come Back Tomorrow. Mr. Daniel Italem se emi feel ona long role mo ready blong first ordinary session long Friday.
2: Clark emi travel emi stop lo emi go for medical leave since lo number 5 last week and by me return tomorrow number 13. So at time emi out mi gara appointment lo mi lo as assistant clerk but also acting too lo same time acting while me start on medical leave but I come back tomorrow or me step in the role and no lo ensure se all preparations towards coming ordinary session me call
1: emi tok plong acting clerk plong parliament Jason Daniel Inogat one low we emi restrictive importation blong all extra light we all track stop using long public road. Confirmation ya customs department imekem fulim concern raise se use blong all item ya hemi prekem traffic low. Long one em vanua to police force all extra spotlight monara light equipment long one track hemi no fulim traffic low from emi save kozem safety risk long road. No matter long all restriction ya, sell blong all item ya long all store. Emi go ahead, we look him up.

It's the 3 days. Strong rain ya iko zem landslide too. All three way only fall down, only make a big flood damage long all power line, long same area. Mosam road too, only must close from traffic. Long sport 2026 Vanuatu Rally Championship by start long weekend ya long Devil's Point Rally Race by start long 15 mo 16 May. Maybe this is sports news. You can see my report. Say you got 13 rally cars by only taking part long round one long season. But them top drivers from Vanuatu to New Caledonia were already long taking race. Pierre Brunet Racing, Eric Riond, Jordan Cazard, Diffuse Racing, mo plan de narfla fast driver by only making big fla acting long all get a VRC category. Long Friday number 15 May, rally race by happen long afternoon straight long 5:30 PM, mo long Saturday rally race by start long morning long 8 o'clock. Mo with them sports, semi putumen long Paradise 98 FM News.

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0: try again with them early along this flat time we used up. But listening, guys, by Migaremo weather forecast for tomorrow by Lo Luganville, both Villa with them Lena Kel by Mikata, partly cloudy all throughout. So stay safe no more and seem to continue with them selection of music with this song coming up right now from Acharo Rockall.
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afternoon, good afternoon. 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

after this. Do it now. And anyway, synthesizer sponsor is Talisinigam. This week, Team Amy turning hobbies into opportunity. Blow one young fellow, Amy make a hobby play become an opportunity. Amy time, Amy put them into action. For example, sponsor you have a sing, you have a make a music, you have a cook, you have a apply from all work where it do with them talent blue. Sponsor you look, say, Amy one opportunity, blow by you know, apply for one work, but you make him income was one small business blue. That's a good one right there. So think about one good for a hobby blue where you have a turning income one opportunity and make it come to life.

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0: good afternoon, good afternoon. Anyways, we stop enjoying a nice selection of music. And we stop enjoying music and we stop coming all drama blue, all stress blue, all depression blue. So wherever you stop listening, come, let me just turn on my volume the radio blue and enjoy this vibe coming up your way with this song, Lawrence, along this for the afternoon.
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4: And just like that, Paradise family, thank you too much for company blue lo this for the afternoon where you have spending with them mainly inside the studio. 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
1: Hello, mo welcome long Paradise 98 FM News. Sambles Andre 22 News is tap save long look and feel mo rirol la San Mabe Noten Provincial Hospital Hinidi mo news. Sambles 122 News is tap save long look and feel mo rirol la San Mabe Noten Provincial Hospital Hinidi mo news. Tere all news long Noten Provincial Hospital with the Molgeda Rural Health Center news around long a Sanma. Oli makem international nurses mo midwives day today. Big Fla message plong Olgeda hemi. Igad Big Fla need mo human resources, especially mo nurse mo midwife long hospital. Acting nurse service manager plong Sanma province, Mrs. Cheney Napnas. Idalem se namba blong ol nus nawya ino naf blong lukluk long Olgeda Health Service long provincia. Today forum blong ol woman we oligad big fla influence itekem place long wiki along National University blong Vanuatu long Potfila. Long to fila deya ol woman leader ol association mo Olgeda representative blong society civil holy staff storian mo sharem ting ting long side blong ol right blong ol woman mo place blong ol geta long society blong Vanuatu. 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Mo news outside long country, New Caledonia Ibanem sells plong alcohol long week ya, from week of Manista Prairie plong second anniversary plong all reoting, we happen from all proposal blong chains long system blong election 2 years ago long 13 May

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long morning long 8 o'clock. Mo with them sports emi putumen long Paradise 98 FM News. Mi Marie-Laure Ludvaun, you pass a good for the night.

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0: long pikfla earthquake long santo, plante pikini ni oli sabe fright o film no good. 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
1: Paradise 98 FM News, me Lodian Willin Miridim. Vanuatu e Miri affirmem strong bilateral relationships with Papua New Guinea long weekend. Tamilukin Prime Minister Jotham Napat, hemimithim Prime Minister Blong Papua New Guinea James Marape long Port Moresby. Prime Minister Marape, hemiria shirim commitment blong government blong him long stand up together all time with Vanuatu government. Long tuk tuk blong him, Prime Minister Napat hemitalam thank you long Prime Minister Marape from enduring partnerships. More relation with Papua New Guinea, he got with Vanuatu. New appointed assistant clerk hemistabolsem acting clerk blong parliament. Jason Daniel hemistablong rolia blong 5 days long absence blong clerk blong parliament Maxim Panga. We mistab oversee long medical leave, mobile me come back today. Mr. Daniel italem se me feel honored long rolia, more ready long first ordinary session long Friday. Over 60 member plong all provincial government training board long all the province all is stop now ya long look and feel from one interaction workshop plong help him all get along all work plong iya ya monikisia long week ya minister plong education mo training minister Simil Johnson himi camp plong open him 3 day plong interaction workshop ya we one long all get that thing behind long him Hemi plong help em all board members plong understand them all get the priorities plong Vanuatu National Skills Policy Implementation Plan. Long official talk talk plong him, plong mark em opening ya. Minister Johnson hemi remind them all get the specialist long side plong skill training ya. Plong make em sure sell training, only submit him all get the priority skills gap. Long sports 2026 Vanuatu Rally Championship of VRC. By start long weekend ya long Devil's Point rally race by start long number 15, Kasem 16 May. VBDC Sports News Sikasem report Sika 13 rally cars politic and part long round 1 long season with them top drivers blo Vanuatu mo New Caledonia really ready blong takem race. Pierre Brunet Racing, Eric Rowande, Jothan Kassar, Duvos Racing, Moblande, Narvla first drivers, Pali make big fla action long all geta. VRC categories long Friday number 15 May rally race by happen long afternoon straight long 5:30 p.m. mo long Saturday rally race by start long 8 o'clock long morning. Mo with them sports news I put them ends long Paradise 98 FM News.

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1: 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Well, welcome to Tropical Morning Show with me, Kiki, radio friendly this morning. And Wednesday morning, to officially reach in middle blue week. And no matter how your week has been going so far today, we will not for a chance for you to reset and keep moving forward. So whether you got to walk to their school or already out on the road, thank you for starting them off morning blue within Paradise 98 FM. And I am to welcome up Alan's properly with his next track coming, your

It's just the blog done with me, Kiki Lo Tropical Morning Show. Sometimes, middle blue week, I feel tiring. I've been not losing all energy, blue naya, not losing vibes, blue, not losing momentum, blue naya, because you've already made it this far. So keep showing up, keep trying, keep believing in yourself. From progress, I mean, it always happen quickly, but every effort and we count. And to keep your energy, blue, to flowing with another great tune coming right up, Toni Braxton with a song titled Looking at Me.

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1: You're still riding on the Tropical Morning Show. Quick question this morning. You feel it's this week can we start more fast for you, or does it somehow still feel like Emmy Monday? Either way, take things step by step and not stress everyone too much. Now, into keeping Wednesday morning into moving with this next track coming up, Hemi Olivia Dean with them songs, I So Baby's

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1: If you feel sleepy this morning, you know, worry by me carrying good fly energy come up now. So tell him for him on top, whatever place you start, we'll let the music be helping you wake him up you properly. So coming up, me hope Sammy helping you with them waking up you, Tony Marafi, with him song titled Extraordinary.

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1: Suppose you want Unelco PCD customer, mo you use them over 120 kilowatts long 3 months, account blue you by hemi change automatically equal to 2 category, follow agreement long you on some customer. 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
1: Paradise 98 FM News mi Lothian Welin Miridim. Inokat one law we mi restrictim importation plongul extra light will track stop use long public road. Confirmation ya customs department I makem folem concern raise use plongul item ya hemi prekem traffic law. Long one Vanuatu police force italem extra spotlight monarfla light equipment long one track hemi no folem traffic law from hemi save cause some safety risk long road no matter long all restriction ya sale long all item ya long all store hemi go ahead we look in plan the public mo private track is abuse key question sales some one all item ya I go ahead long interim country long respond director block customs Arul Tarosa italem se time traffic law hemi no allow em extra light long all track I no got one specific custom regulation where mi putum stop long all light ya I gam long country. Establishment long one Melanesian Ocean Corridor hemi one long all get a big flooding thing we Vanuatu I garem I go long Melanesian Ocean Summit we take in place long week ya. Vanuatu through long Prime Minister Jotham Nabat I go long all Melanesian leaders long come together mo create them one united Melanesian Oceans Corridor. Hemi point them out the Oceans Corridor ya. I should cover them up one stretch plong marine boundary. We cast them all waters plong Papua New Guinea. I go pass through long Solomon Islands, Vanuatu, Kasem Fiji, mo New Caledonia. One school visit, I go long well-known Teoma Fali farm long East Evate yesterday. I show them all some one em strong ting-ting, mo resilience is have built him one successful local agriculture business. Field trip ya plong National University hemi focus long sustainable farming mo disaster recovery through long experience plong farmer James Nalpini where mi manage him latest farm ya since 2017. All students I look him also one local farmer ya hemi transform him hard work mo strong thinking through long past experience long one well operated business long agriculture. Long sports 2026 Vanuatu Rally Championship by start long weekend ya. Long Tevels Point Rally Race by start long 15 kasem 16 May. If you BDC Sports News, I kasem reports I ka 13 rally cars palitikem part long round 1 long season with them top drivers blo Vanuatu mo New Caledonia. Mo with them update long sports ya I putum hands long Paradise 98 FM News me Lodian Willin Miridim.

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Morning show of the Paradise 98 FM. It's your girl Kiki keeping you company this Wednesday morning. Alright, now as boss you stop lay down a bit yet or after the scroll of phone blue, this is your sign to get up, wake yourself up properly, go take a one nice fresh shower, grab one something blue kaka because breakfast can be important. Make sure so you got every something ready for the day ahead. Check it back blue, make sure say books blue only packed, phone blue hemi charged, more mindset blue hemi right, and most importantly, make sure say vibes blue only ready too. One good flow morning routine and we really service set them tone for the rest of your day. So start it off right with them good flow energy and a positive attitude. And to continue Wednesday morning to do them more good flow music right here on Paradise 98 FM.

0: After long big flat earthquake long Santo, plenty beginning ni only save fright or feeling no good. Hemia emi normal no more. Now ya only need him you long make him olketa only feel him say only safe. Stop close up, mo talk talk with him olketa. Left him up ting ting long olketa, mo let him only share him one him where only been feeling. You no need long at every answer. The time you stop with him olketa mo listen, hemi save make him one big flat change long olketa.
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2: 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Remember, ICT or Digital Week Vanuatu and Mr. Happen start tomorrow. That is, no, actually, the 13th Kasem number 15. 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Bootlo VVTC, Mukarawan Inside Luklo, live broadcast operations, was you interested. Meet them team and no mess them, the famous Master Blaster Bus. So yes, Markham Calendar's view, join him excitement from the 13th. That is today at Independence Spark, and you have to go back and sell a good flow music right here in Paradise on 98 FM.

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1: Logged in on your Tropical Morning Show with me, Kiki. Yes, it's officially your middle blue week now. So, quick question this morning. How's your energy level today? You feel productive, more motivated, or is the countdown finished for the weekend? Well, sometimes when it's them, so I feel a little slow, but, you know, lose focus. Now, I keep pushing through, stay positive. More remember, say, even a small progress, I mean, still progress. Until let's my mood beam to give him a good flow vibes flowing with this next track right here in Paradise 98 FM, Simply.

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1: Still still blocked in a low tropical morning show. I do the what on something where you may run you miss time again, you may have old friends, yes, but what especially for young people, you may need to talk about choosing the right friends. The people where you spend most of your time around always have influence in attitude blue, decisions blue, even future blue. Feel good friends, but encourage him you, support him on goals blue, more help him bring him out the best in you, but the wrong crowd can easily push you toward all bad habits, negativity, more unnecessary trouble. So choose more friends where respect you, motivate you, more genuinely want to look you succeed in life. And remember, it's always better to have a small circle of frail friends than a big circle of fake ones. And to keep more positive vibes going with more great music right here in Paradise 98 FM.

Yeah, we'll do stop following traffic with Tropical Morning Show. Yeah, time checking into him is 7:43 a.m. inside the Tropical Morning Show. Just a reminder, it's a digital week. Vanuatu and Mr. Happen start today, the 13th to the 15th, Blome at Independence Park. 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VBTCM also proud Blow by me part Blow is this year. Celebration also one ICT Diamond sponsor, so make sure so you come check him out. VBTC booth, more experience and live broadcast operations up close. 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I'm to continue on Wednesday morning with more great music right here in Paradise 98 FM. 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
1: 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Establishment Plung One Melanesian Ocean Corridor, Hemi One Long Olgeta Big Flood Ding Ding, Wevanuatu, Igaremi Kolong Melanesian Ocean Summit, Witekem Place Long Wigia. Vanuatu through long Prime Minister Jotham Napat, ikolong all Melanesian leaders plong come together, mo create one united Melanesian Oceans Corridor. Hemi point them out the Oceans Corridor ya, issued government one stretch plong marine boundary, wikasem Papua, all waters plong Papua, New Guinea, iko pass through long Solomon Islands, Vanuatu kasem Fiji, mo New Caledonia, long one attempt plong karam support, plong all anara Melanesian leaders long tingting ya, Prime Minister Napat, I wanam olgeda si nokat one nation inside long Pacific, whereby save protectem all marine boundary plong hem, long olgeda face plong climate change, legal fishing, mo marine decline, with em hemia, hemi proposem creation plong one Melanesian ocean corridor, we stop long reconnectem one ocean relations, where hemi claims he stop long long time before colonization, I divitem Pacific. Over 60 members plong all provincial government training board throughout long Olgeta province plong Vanuatu all stop now ya long look and feel from one interaction workshop plong help em Olgeta long all work plong year ya 2026 mo 2027. Today forum plong all woman weli got big fla influence long right plong all woman mo place plong Olgeta long society it again place long week ya long National University plong Vanuatu long Port Vila. Long Tuvula Deya, all woman leader, all association, Molgeta representative, plong society civil, all isherem tingting long side plong right, plong woman, mo place plong Olgeta long society plong country. National Digital Week 2026 plong country, I happen long 3, 13, Kasem 15 May long Independence Park, Port Vila with them theme, strengthening digital resilience in a connected world. Mo news long region, one man we got 21 year, mo license plong him, he been suspended finish. Police arrest him after where me lead him police long one high speed run round long Auckland long night with speed plong him, he got some 200 kilometer long 1 hour. Police dalem says something ya start small after long 2 o'clock long morning close up long Mori Road, time all officer, all is sign plong track ya, him stop, pe driver ya run long one high speed. Zinia Sergeant John Winthrop, italem si olgeta camera, long highway oli trakem trakia, iko kasem, time him stop long Jals Brifost, drive long Manu Rewa, after we drive I look police, istabrere plong putum, all road spike long road, police itege mania iko long calabus, give him him one 28 day suspension, long license plong him, mo olgeta impound them track plong him. More with them news, I put them ends long Paradise 98 FM News, me, Lordian, Welin, Miridim. You pass them one good for a day.

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1: Okay, squad, you need one strong state, ne? 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
1: Morning, good to you. Establishing a camp. Welcome to the third hour of the Tropical Morning Show. It's your girl Kiki joining you bright and early this Wednesday morning. You missed that right blue middle blue week. Have a perfect time, blow. You keep moving forward with them confidence. We have a pleasure to start listening from. Thank you, blow. Stop tuned in with them Paradise 98 FM all time. And you need to easy go inside the third hour of them too with them some good flow music coming your way.

0: Still stop with me, Kiki. We are asking you this morning. So, what I want something where you make it this week finish where you proud them, no matter how small it might be. Sometimes you be forget so much. Lo one way, stop yet, but you make them after you forget them, but acknowledge them. One way you may been achieving finish. So, take one moment, give yourself credit, keep going step by step, and to continue Morning Bloom 2 with this next track coming right up.
1: We'll be together, know what I'm saying? I ain't even worried about them really, though. I'm just thinking.

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1: Suppose you start feeling so weak, you have me a little bit heavy, you know, let them maybe stop me, but move forward. You know, every day by me feel perfect, but consistency is what builds success over time. So keep showing up, keep trying, keep believing in yourself, because Paradise 98 FM have me believe in you. Now here's another track coming your way.

And that brings us to the end blow, third hour of the Tropical Morning Show this Wednesday morning. We're not done yet though. We've been still got one more hour to go with more music, more energy and more good love vibes right here on Paradise 98 FM.

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1: Guys, welcome to the final hour of the Tropical Morning Show on Paradise 98 FM with me, Kiki, and you too. 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
5: 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So yeah, make sure that you drop by and have fun with them. And yes, take one deep breath, easy morning blue, mind blue. Let the music guide you gently through the rest of your morning. Here's your next track coming your way.

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1: Still riding with you this morning. Big shout out to everyone who's still listening across the Vanuatu. Thank you for making Paradise 98 FM and me part blow Wednesday morning routine blue. Me appreciate them, every single one of you tuning in, and you to keep more good vibes team to going. Coming right up, Lexa Beat Demo Fanboy with them song title Walkabout.

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1: It just like that, into come like Blue Tropical Morning Show, Blue Paradise 98FM. Thank you so much for spending Wednesday morning with me, Kiki. It's always a pleasure being part of your day. Stop safe, stop positive, and keep that good energy going for the rest of your day. And we'll catch you back in tomorrow. Same time, same frequency. Until then, keep it locked on Paradise 98FM.

0: All right. 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We used to be listening to Paradise 98 FM. Everyone, nice fella Wednesday morning. This is Joy here, keeping you company up until 2 PM. You do stop officially kicking off the mid AM show for today. 4 hours straight. Block of the good vibes, good energy, love, and the biggest hits on your airwave today. Whether you still obviously stop to return to work right now, or you're cruising around town, you stop to school, you still walk around Independence Park, whatever you're doing right now. Thank you for talking with me today, and we've got the Allen Hits, Throwbacks, First Time, Shoutouts, and all the good vibes coming your way. 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

0: 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And my 3-day thing is, was you, know, got on something, Blow, again, you go pass, you ask him all the questions, all the put, find out what I'm now ICT, me all about. And, how now, me important, law everyday life, Blow, you, mommy, ICT day number 13 to number 15 of May, and the Blow Independence Park.
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I'm selfish. All right, guys, one random question. Like, I was thinking, suppose if money was not the problem to us nowadays, one number, one something will buy you BIM. Some, I know some people probably say one nice car, one Land Cruiser, one flashy truck, or maybe one ticket to vacation or to buy or where, obviously somewhere nice. Some probably say maybe 1 week. I'll just bought 1 week plus sleep and peace. Well, suppose you got one answer blog question, eh? You can send it to me on WhatsApp number 525-7760 and we'll see. You may but you know that different answers flow morning. I suppose money I mean one problem lo you and me today. One of the first thing by you bem lo morning.

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2: 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I'm Selena Gomez with some song titled "The Heart Wants What It Wants." Yes, Mimi, nice little voice for Selena Gomez. And you know what I love about Mid AM show? Mimi, literally the soundtrack blow everybody's day. So somewhere right now, one man named Mr. Clini Els, and she or he is vibing to Paradise 98 FM, or Mr. Taibawelo keyboard blame naya, and Mr. Nodem head them, and Mr. Hamfolo tune, Mr. Kamalo radio naya, or someone's driving around town vibing with all the nice melodies, nice tunes coming out. And honestly, we love that. Yes, we love that. 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

Alright guys, Team USA UFC Pro League round 6 challenges round is the kickoff yet, and think about the Chiefs only winning 2 matches for the Venice, and the last one is still to go. 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
1: Paradise 98 FM News, mi Marie-Laure Ludvaun. For Vanuatu citizen long Sydney now ya ordinary need long travel long way long make important document long all geta after we government long Vanuatu take essential service ya go straight long Australia long week ya department long immigration mo department long civil registry and identity management holistap long central Sydney hotel long Haymarket long give him all geta services also my passport renewal birth certificate updates mo national ID registration program I start long Tuesday week ya mo by finish long Saturday 16 May plan de Vanuatu citizen we only stop work long Australia holy welcome initiative ya from emi mekem government services I come easy mo long all get I kasem government long Vanuatu italem se outreach ya emi one important step long holema strong connection with them all citizen long a country we only stop overseas. Parliament Blong Republic Blong Vanuatu been announced some appointment Blong to new assistant clerk Blong support them must strengthen them secretariat. Mr. Jason Daniel he been start work long 5 May 2026 also assistant clerk Blong standing committee. Him he come with them a strong experience long and start more work also researcher Blong standing committee and on economics more foreign policies. Long same time, hemi bin staple same acting clerk long parliament long 5 ka sema 13 May 2026. Mrs. Niros Silas, we start work